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3: Here in Fresno, we have a two-vehicle accident northbound 41 at the Shaw Avenue exit. East of Tulare, we have a two-vehicle accident, Avenue 224, Road 152. And west of Tipton, we have a two-vehicle accident involving a big rig, State Route 43 at Avenue 112. This traffic report is brought to you by Chancy Gold.
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2: Here in Fresno, we have a two-vehicle accident eastbound 180 at the Statewood 168 connector. Also in Fresno, traffic a little slower right now, southbound 41 between the Herndon and Ashland Avenue exits. And just west of Tipton, we have a two-vehicle accident involving a big rig, Statewood 43 at Avenue 112. This traffic report is brought to you by Chance and Gold.
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1: We're JJ Fat and we're here to rock. 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

0: 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How did they go from top of the rock to rock bottom?
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0: 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Good morning, Jeffrey Davis, Mega Morning Show. We are set to go on a Wednesday, halfway to the weekend, and a three-day weekend coming up also. We have a high of 84 this afternoon, just perfect. Right now, a very comfortable 59 degrees. Wear a sweater this morning. And we've got a lot going on this morning, of course. More comedy tickets for Tachi Palace. We have freestyle tickets and much more for your Wednesday. Oh, boy. Okay, right now we roll into the traffic center. Greg Lane, what's going on?
1: Good morning. This report brought to you by the all-new North Fork Mono Casino, opening this October in Madera, right off of Highway 99. Looking at 152, 156 interchange right now over Pacheco Pass. Got a little bit of a backup, but not a major backup, just a lot of cars getting into the 156 interchange right now, so expect a little slowdown. The rest of our freeways, 99, 41, looking really good right now. No accidents to report. We do have a problem on Jefferson Avenue off-ramp, southbound 99. It's a hit-and-run non-injury accident. We also, on northbound Shaw Avenue, on at northbound 41 at Shaw, there on the on-ramp, there is some people in the slow lane walking there, so be very, very.
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1: Thank you so much, Jeff. If you're looking for something to do over the Labor Day weekend, there's plenty around downtown and the Fresno area. The Grizzlies are back at Chichansey Park for the rest of this week against the San Jose Giants, with games running now through Sunday. For live music, Good Terms hits Strummers on Thursday. Then Heavy Music takes over Friday with All Shall Perish. 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So whether it's baseball, classic rock, country metal, or dance floor throwback, there's plenty happening across the valley this holiday season. Rose Ortega, over and out. Have a great day.
0: Okay, thanks a lot, Rose. 621, and we check traffic once again with Greg Lane.
2: Good morning. This report is brought to you by the all-new Northbrook Mono Casino, opening this October in Madera, right off of Highway 99. You can't beat that. In Porterville, Road 254 at Avenue 220 is a non-injury accident. Also on Avenue 104 near Road 160, got a hit-and-run non-injury accident. This, of course, is in Porterville. Keep in mind, a little bit of delay on the 152-156 interchange over Pacheco Pass. For the most part, a very nice drive this morning, but there's a little backup at that location, and hopefully you can get through there real easy. Keep in mind today, the off-ramp from northbound 99 to Belmont Avenue is going to be closed for landscaping. They are doing a big operation, and that should have the off-ramp closed until about 2 o'clock today. There will be some signs and detours available, so just look out for those signs there.
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0: Valley's old school Mega 97.9. We're letting the music play for Shannon there by request at 6:49 on a Wednesday. Good morning. Today being National Live Fearless Day. Okay, what does that mean? I don't know. Take chances today? Be careful out there, all right? Anyway, coming up in a few minutes, Bert Kreischer tickets. Comedian Bert Kreischer is coming to Tassie Palace in Lemoore, and we've got a pair of tickets for you just around the corner with a fun summer movie and a mega movie line. Your chance to name the movie, win a pair of tickets. We're looking for a high of 84 this afternoon, and we are at 59 right now. It's really comfortable this morning. Take the dogs out for a walk, okay? We check traffic now with Greg Lane.
1: Hey, good morning. We're dealing with a wrap-up of a car fire on 180 at Whitesbridge. There's still some personnel there, but the fire's out and things are starting to get back to normal. North Parkway at Herndon, there is an injury accident and tow trucks are at that location. 9941 still moving along really well. Don't have any delays to report.
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The Valley's old school, Megan 97.9 at the 3 minutes away from 7 o'clock. Coming up, comedy tickets, Tachi Palace in Lemoore. Bert Kreischer is coming to town, and we've got your tickets on the way in a few minutes. Megan Movie Line, right now it's

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0: Bentley's Old School, Mega 97.9, Soul to Soul, going back to life at 5 after 7. Jeffrey Davis here. We've got Bert Kreischer coming to the Tachi Palace Hotel and Casino. That's going to be a fun show. If you like comedy, he's a funny guy. He's been on Comedy Central like a million times. We've got a pair of tickets for you right now with a mega movie line. By the way, it's going to be Friday night, September the 18th, 8 p.m. This is a feel-good comedy. 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

0: back, Feeling Emotions, and Mariah Carey with that high voice. It's at 12 after 7. Jeffrey Davis on the Mega Morning Show. 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
0: Yeah, City Slickers is right. 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
0: Jasmine who?
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0: And where are you calling from?
3: I'm calling from Fresno, California.
0: All right. Bert Kreischer coming Friday night, September 18th at the Tassie Palace Casino Resort. Pair of tickets for you, okay? Some great comedy.
3: Okay.
0: Congratulations, Jasmine.
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0: Michael Jackson there at Mega 97.9. Got to rock with you on a Wednesday morning at 7:22. 58 degrees. Nice and cool here in the valley, and 84 this afternoon. Stay for Labor Day weekend. It's going to be nice. We've got a slight chance of some showers on Sunday and Monday, but not much of a chance. They were saying like 70% chance for a while there, but that's gone away. So it's going to be a great weekend. Good grilling weather here in the valley. 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Good morning.
1: If you're looking for something to do over the Labor Day weekend, there's plenty around downtown and the Fresno area. The Grizzlies are back at Chichansey Park for the rest of this week against the San Jose Giants, with games running now through Sunday. 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So whether it's baseball, classic rock, country metal, or dance floor throwback, there's plenty happening across the valley this holiday season. Rose Ortega, over and out. Have a great day.
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2: Good morning. This report is brought to you by the all-new North Fork Mono Casino, opening this October in Madera, right off of Highway 99. Southbound 41 at Divisadero, there's a non-injury accident. A vehicle hit a large rock, and they're not exactly sure how that all happened, but it did, and now we're dealing with the aftermath. Also, West Kearney Boulevard in South Garfield got a non-injury accident working there. There is a problem on northbound 99 at Avenue 184. This is down near Visalia, and there's some problems with some maintenance that's going on there right now, kind of slowing traffic down a little bit. Going in on westbound 180 heading into 99, we got a little bit of a backup there, but all in all, things are looking.
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The Valley's Old School Mega 97.9. You got me twisted. It's 7:37 on this Wednesday morning. What a beautiful day in the Valley. We like that. High of 84 this afternoon. We're at 59 right now. 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I want to talk about this sweet deal. This one sells out quick every single time. Check it out. 10 Tavern in Clovis. And they've got some great, I love their food out there. I've been there several times. $25 gets you $50 to spend at 10 Tavern in downtown Clovis. 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

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It is now 7:45. Good morning. High of only 84 this afternoon. We're at 59 right now. It's a beautiful morning here in the Valley. Coming up after 8, we do have your freestyle tickets on the way. That's coming up November 14th at Sullivan Arena. What a great lineup that is. Your chance to win for your concert connection. Mega 97.9. Here's Ward.

0: feeling good. Approaching a three-day weekend. Mega 97.9. Lots to do in the valley. We'll talk to Rose Ortega, in about a half hour, and she'll tell us all the activities happening here in the valley. We've got quite a few things, including some baseball. America's favorite pastime. As we wind down the summer, can you believe summer is almost over? The 97.9 days of summer. I think we're on, 93 or 94? I lost track. But anyway, 749, Mega 97.9. We check traffic once again. Here's Greg Lane.
1: Good morning. This report is brought to you by the all-new North Fork Mono Casino, opening this October in Madera, right off of Highway 99. Speaking of 99, boy, it's backed up. The brakes start southbound at Shields all the way through Olive, and in some parts it's very, very heavy traffic, so just be prepared for a little delay. Westbound 180 right now, heading into the 41. There's north and south, both affected right now by very, very heavy traffic. We also have another problem in Madera on southbound 41. Starts at Avenue 15. And it goes until you get to Avenue 12. Really heavy traffic.
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0: Fresno and the Valley's old school, Mega 97.9, 5 minutes after 8. Good morning. Jeffrey Davis on the Mega Morning Show. It's time for freestyle tickets. You know, the Mega Freestyle Explosion with the Pacific Concert Group and Mega is coming up on the 14th of November at Cellon Arena. We got Stevie B. We've got, how about Trinneer, Noel, Johnny O with Fantasy Girl. We got Seduction, It Takes Two, Connie, George Lamond, and more. This is a great lineup. ATGtickets.com, by the way, if you want to buy your tickets, but you can win a pair right now with Riff in Reverse. 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Mega 800-265-6342. Title and artist right now, and good luck from your concert connection, Mega 97.9. It's 6 after 8. Let's take a look at traffic with Greg Lane.
1: Good morning. This report brought to you by the all-new North Fork Motor Casino, opening this October in Madera up Highway 99. Southbound 99 right now, there is a problem, and we've got a hazard with some vehicles and some debris. And the debris, it looks like some tires that blew. But unfortunately, it's all across the roadway, so that's where the slowdown is right now. We also have a further slowdown on northbound and southbound 99, especially southbound right now. There's very, very heavy traffic at Shields, and it's pretty much stop and go all the way till you get to McKinley. Westbound 180 has just turned into a big, big mess affecting 168 as well, and there is just stop and go traffic on westbound and eastbound 180, so lots of slow traffic there. Another place where we're getting some slow traffic, southbound 41 at...
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0: 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Black Street Productions. We out. We out. 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
1: Oh, that's right. Good job. 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
1: All right, Christina Rodriguez from Reedley, you're all set. Congratulations. You get a pair of tickets for the Freestyle Explosion at Sullen Arena. 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November 14th, okay?
3: Woohoo! 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

0: got the freestyle going there from Johnny O and Fantasy Girl. 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Keep it here on your Concert Connection, Mega 97.9. Oh, boy, it's 61 degrees right now, going for a high of 84. Nice day once again. We like that. And right now, time for the Mega Music and Entertainment Report with Rose Ortega. Good morning, Rose.
1: If you're looking for something to do over the Labor Day weekend, there's plenty around downtown and the Fresno area. The Grizzlies are back at Chichansey Park for the rest of this week against the San Jose Giants, with games running now through Sunday. 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So whether it's baseball, classic rock, country metal, or dance floor throwback, there's plenty happening across the valley this holiday season. Rose Ortega, over and out. Have a great day.
0: Yeah, three-day weekend coming up. Looking forward to that. It's 8:22, and we're taking a look at traffic with Greg Lane.
2: Good morning. This report is brought to you by the all-new North Fork Mono Casino, opening this October in Madera, off of Highway 99. Eastbound 168 at Bullard's debris causing a hazard in the roadway. Eastbound 180 at 41. There is a crash there. Another one southbound 41 at Fryant on the on-ramp. And northbound 41 at McKinley. Injury accident there. On all of these, have emergency personnel on.
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Good morning, it's 8:31, Mega 97.9 playing the Valley's Old School on this Wednesday morning. A beautiful morning here in the Valley, and a high of only 84. Enjoy this all the way through the three-day weekend also. Again, right

0: 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Hey, we're getting set for our workday kickoff Mega Music Marathon with Snoop Dogg. Also, we have Prince, Beyonce, Snap, and Evelyn Champagne King. They called her Bubbles when she was a kid, but then it turned into champagne when she turned 21. Anyway, hey, we've got Friday morning at 8:30. Ed Dina, our good buddy from Ed Dina's Auto Center in Dinuba and Visalia. We've got the Ed Dina's Mega Deal of the Day. 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His special Go phone lights up. It's his direct line to Ed. 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Let's take a look at traffic with Greg Lane one more time.
1: Good morning. This report brought to you by the all-new North Fork Mono Casino opening this October in Madeira, right off of Highway 99. Got some breaking traffic and a report of a fire eastbound 168 at McKinley off-ramp. Also, we have westbound 180 at 41, a crash being reported there. There is Brawley at West Jensen. An injury accident is still in the cleanup stages. And we also have a problem right now in Hanford. 12th Avenue between Excelsior and Douglas, road closure there right now. Don't know when it's going to be back open, but we'll let you know when that does happen.
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Good morning. It's a little bit after 9. Mega 97.9, Jeffrey Davis, for your workday. Rolling through a Mega Music Marathon right now. Love Like This from Faith.

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0: our buddy GQ and I Do Love You on Mega 97.9. 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

It's the Valley's old school. It's Meg at 97.9. Just vibing and sliding to the studio on a Wednesday. I am your neighbor, Gabe, and we got a Mega Music Marathon rolling right now. Brandy and Monica on the way right now. They're watching. They always watching. 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

the Valley's old school. 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Lemoore, Tattoo Palace Casino Resort. Get ready. I got my permission slip signed. Bert Kreischer coming to town. Permission to party world tour. Tattoo Palace Casino Resort. We're going to be outside with this one September the 18th. We expect you to be out there rolling with us. Jess Davis got some tickets. He's going to be hooking it up through the rest of the week. So, yeah, listen to Jeff. Lock it in the AM. Get you some tickets. The Machine. Bert Kreischer. Tattoo Palace Casino Resort. And you know, Mega's got the hookup.

Couple of minutes after 11 here on the Valley's Old School to Mega 97.9. It's a Mega Music Marathon we're blasting through right now. Rex in effect. Shake that thing. Yeah,

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Just vibing with you on a Wednesday today, the 2nd of September. It's World Coconut Day, did you know? It's also VJ Day. Labor Day was supposed to be here. Calendar Adjustment Day is today as well, too. Global Talent Acquisition Day. National Blueberry Popsicle Day. Yes, give me five. Pierce Your Ears Day is today, and it's also Spalding Baseball Day. That's what's happening September 2nd. 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

the Valley's Old School. It's Mega 97.9. Just vibing with you on a third. Wait, no, it's Wednesday. I'm already getting ahead of myself. It just shows that I'm just looking towards the weekend because it's going to be a great one. I'm going to be heading out of town, as a matter of fact. I don't know if I can stick around here.

Right around the corner, it's the midday mix at noon. It's the Valley's old school Mega 97.9. I am your neighbor, Gabe. I appreciate you vibing with me on a Wednesday. Today's special. It's my nephew's birthday. Ivan, I love you, mijo. Happy birthday.

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It's Mega 97.9. We keep this thing rolling along. Bone Thugs on the way. That's the Marvin Gaye 2 for the Mega Music Marathon right now. 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

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It ain't a Mega Music Marathon without some Michael Jackson. So, you know, I had to slide that in there. 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

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I'm kind of upset at this one. I saw it while I was doom scrolling this morning. Look at that news. Dolly Parton's Hollywood star was defaced. They stole the flowers. 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Everybody's old school. It's Mega 97.9. 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

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The Valley's old school. It's Mega at 97.9. The reason why I say this is the Thiel breakup anthem, because it's always number one on the playlist after they break off with their significant others. Thiel players unite. I've played this a few times, too. I'm guilty.

We all hit the South Valley for this one. It's going to be a great time, and it's happening September 18th. Jeff in the morning's got tickets for it. Bert Kreischer, Catchy Palace Casino Resort. Stuff out is old school. It's Mega at 97.9. I am done for the afternoon. Jess Mixaholic slides in after 2. He'll drive you home with Afternoon Drive, and he's in the mix at 5 o'clock. Yeah. Incredible. It's always a great time. Appreciate you vibing with us. We'll be back at it again to take you home. Actually, just to get you through your day. Thursday edition. Be a good neighbor. Increase the peace. Stop running red lights. All right, I'm out of here.

It's the Valley's Old School Mega 97.9. Happy Wednesday. How's your day? Yeah. Looking forward to the weekend. I know, right? And it's going to be a nice weekend. The weather's going to be perfect. Maybe just stay home. Right? Save some money for that gas. 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

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We got lots on that website. 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

0: Yeah, the Cover Girls will be live on stage along with all your favorites November 14th for the Freestyle Explosion. What's going on?
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0: Oh, yeah, we got your tickets, but you got to keep it where you got it because you never know when we're going to drop those tickets for you, okay?

0: Tender love, right? That takes you back to those days, right? I mean, when you close your eyes, what do you think about? Me, 501 jeans. Remember the 501s? Everybody used to have 501s back in the day, right? They had the white ones, the gray ones, the pink ones. I just sport the whites and the grays. I used to have a crease down the middle. Yeah. Cooper Middle School. That's what I used to wear that. Seventh grade with corduroys. That what they have Mervin's corduroys on the seventh grade. Anyways, man, shout out to everybody out there just reminiscing with me. Coming up in a bit, I got Confunction. We'll do SOS Band.
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But you know that don't mean my world to me, cause baby names can't crap my style. I love to kick it.

0: Hudson Valley's Old School Mega 97.9. I was just thinking about Labor Day weekend, right, which is coming up. No work on Monday. But how do you choose and pick, you know, what places to stay open on Labor Day, right? We need places to be open. Of course, gas stations, liquor stores, right? We need that open for sure, right? What else, man? You got fast food, restaurants, oh, taquerias, oh, taco trucks. Yeah, don't even ask for Christmas off or New Year's. We need you. Right? There's so many places that still need to be open. But if you can get it off, try, at least. But not the taco trucks. We need you open, all right? Hang out.
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3: Here in Fresno, traffic a little slow right now. Southbound 99 between the Ashland and Belmont Avenue exits. Just south of Goshen, we have a two-vehicle accident at the Avenue 260 on-ramp in northbound 99. And in Tipton, we have a three-vehicle accident at the Avenue 152 on-ramp to northbound 99. This traffic report is brought to you by Chachansey Gold.
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1: 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Just play the game one way. 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

0: always, Old School Mega 97.9. I am so looking forward to being cold all day, every day, right? Break out the sweater, the hoodies. Yeah. Eat clam chowder every day. I'm a clam chowder kind of guy. I love that, man. I love soup. Can't do it in the summer. I don't see how people can eat soup in the summer, but, man, well, you know, power through it. I don't know. I couldn't do it. Yeah, but I'm looking forward to that, man. So the weather this weekend is going to be nice. So maybe you need a sweater or a hoodie. Maybe some clam chowder, too. All right, hang out, man. I got that mix coming up at 5.
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3: Here in Fresno, traffic a little slow right now. Southbound 99 between the Ashland and Belmont Avenue exits. Just south of Goshen, we have a two-vehicle accident at the Avenue 260 on-ramp to northbound 99. And in Tipton, we have a three-vehicle accident at the Avenue 152 on-ramp to northbound 99. This traffic report is brought to you by Chachansi Gold.
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